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7: 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We're going to kick the whole thing off with Slash, born 7/23/1965. 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
1: Call

Yeah, coming to that with a little Queen, You're My Best Friend, written by Deacon, John Deacon, the bass player, 8-19-51, Roger Taylor, 7-26-49. They had two Leos in that band. Can you imagine?

Imagine having two of the same side in a band, especially Leos, because they're, you know, they're fire, man. They're ready to fight. You know what I'm saying? They want their way, and they're willing to get with you to get it. You know, man. Whew, my sister was a Leo, okay? My sister, my big sister Bobby, was a Leo, and basically she ruled the nest. I mean, my other sister and my brother were both Libras like myself, and man, she just ran us. And be like, hey, go get me something. Hey, go in there and wash those dishes. Hey, go out there and mow the lawn, man. She was worse than my mom. So how's everybody doing out there? Everybody been having a good time? Have you missed me since last week? Huh? Admit it. Man, I've been busy. Whew. Had a bunch of shows and getting that mesquite out on the market. But in the meantime, I'm still drinking Sammy's Beach Bar Rum in the house. Mr. Geddy Lee, a Leo, 720.

0: I love that song, Photograph. 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There it is. Joe Elliott. 8159. I wouldn't guess Geddy Lee being a Leo, though. You know what I mean? Now, see, my co-host in here, my partner in crime, my engineer, the guy that does all the work for this show, okay? Jamie Duer. Now, Jamie's a Sagittarius. Sagittarius and Leo are supposed to go along good because two fire signs. But most of the time, fire signs are really crazy, aggressive Leos, Aries, Sagittarius. 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I take that back. Woo! When we come back, we're going to get some bad company. And guess who is a Leo?
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Yeah, Bad Company. Simon Kirk, 728-49. Paul Rogers, one of my favorite singers of all time. Yeah, I wonder what Paul is. I think Paul's a Virgo or something, but we ain't talking about Virgos. That's next month. Right now, we are in August. Well, the end of the July through the end of August is Leo. Are we having any fun yet? Jerry Garcia, classic Leo, 814.

Yeah, rock and roll hoochie coo. Rick Derringer, another classic Leo. Now, Rick Derringer and Ronnie Montrose were in the same band together, Edgar Winter Group. Rick Derringer kind of produced the record that Ronnie was on. And Rick Derringer's a Leo, and Ronnie's a Sagittarius, like I was saying before, and they didn't get along. I'll tell you right now, Rick kind of got Ronnie bumped out of the band, I think, or I don't know if he got him bumped out, but he definitely overdid the guitar solo on a couple songs, like Free Ride and stuff. There was a couple versions, one with Ronnie's solo and one with Rick Derringer's solo. But forget all that, because Rock and Roll Hoochie Coo is one of the coolest rock and roll songs ever written. I've played this song at bars probably more than Rick Derringer himself, okay? Let's get some Ian Anderson, huh? Jethro Tull, 8, 10, 47, Ian Anderson, same age as me.

0: Nobody's the same age as me, Ian. 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And Ian's older than me, I'm telling you. Put a picture up next to it. You remember that picture that was going around? Picture of me, Sammy Hagar, the Red Rocker. That's me, yeah, with Bill Clinton. We're the same age, too, by the way. And they had a picture of me and Bill when we were both 67 or 68. It was a couple years old, the picture. And it said, Sammy's doing sex, drugs, and rock and roll, and married to Kari. And Bill Clinton was trying to run the country and was married to Hillary. When we come back, we're going to kick it up!
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0: So anyway, Red Rocker Sammy Hagar here with Top Rock Countdown about Leos. All right? I know Leo's inside out. I have a double Leo. If you look it up in astrology, I have Mars is in Leo. That makes me crazy.

Oh, Lord, are we having any fun yet? Oh, Mark Knopfler, Sultans of Swing, 8-12-49. Mark Knopfler, what a bad dude. He plays with his fingers, too. He don't even use a pick and stuff, man. You know, the first time I heard Sultans of Swing, I'm telling you, I was going to a Van Halen gig in Miami, Florida, and we were doing a live broadcast of the single on the 5150 tour of Why Can't This Be Love, and I heard that song on the way to the gig, and I went, damn, sat in the car outside at the backstage area until the guy said who it was. And then I wrote it down. Been a fan ever since. Yeah. How about my buddy Tommy Johnson, 8-15-48? We'll play a little Doobie Brothers. You know,

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0: Yeah, Tommy Johnson, Leo, 8-15-48. Yeah, he's a year younger than me, see? I like it when guys are younger than me, you know? Because nobody's older than me. 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
1: Red Rocker Sammy Hagar with the Top Rock Countdown about Leo musician rock stars. You know, Leos, born in August, end of July through August. Then there's those cusp guys, you know, that start getting near the cusp. Okay, now listen, my favorite band of all time, I've said it a million times, it'd have to be Cream. I just gotta say, I liked Cream better than Led Zeppelin. Well, boop, boop, boop. Hey, hold it. Relax, everybody, man. A man has a right to say who he loves and who he doesn't, and who he likes a lot better and who he likes better than somebody else. I mean, I love Led Zeppelin, but I love Cream. Ginger Baker, 8-19-39. Ah!

0: Yeah, Sunshine Your Love into Smoke on the Water. Come on, two badass guitar playing mother's badass bands. Ian Gillan, born 1945, August 19th.
1: Same as Ginger Baker.
0: Yep. Leos, maybe they should be in a band together. That was a double shot of two guys born on the same day, but different years. Ginger's old, man. Wait a minute. 39. 8, 19, 1939. Hell, that, my dad was born in 37. I'm joking. I was born in 47. I ain't dogging nobody. Coming up, we're going to have a little tall, cool. Let's figure out who that is.
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0: Yeah, the Red Rocker, Sammy Hagar here. We are back. 8/20/1948. Robert Plant's a year younger than me. I like that. Hey, young man. Listen, Robert. Young man. Watch yourself. Robert's big, though. He's like freaking 6'5 or something. He's like a big old farmer.
1: He's definitely a tall, cool one.
0: Yes, he's a tall, cool one. So, Robert Plant, he classic Leo. You know, the mane, the hair, coming down a whole 9 yards and all that. You know what I mean? Strong stuff. So, let's hear tall, cool one.

0: Yeah, Jailbreak, Phil LaNotte, 8/20/49, same day as Robert Plant, but a year later. Year earlier, I mean. No. Phil LaNotte's a year earlier. Oh, he died 1/4/86. He also died way too early. God rest his soul. Jailbreak, though. Love that song. Thin Lizzy. I opened for Thin Lizzy one time, and, well, I didn't open for Thin Lizzy. Let me rephrase this whole thing. Thin Lizzy was on tour with Queen, and Queen canceled in Sacramento, my hometown, because they were sick. Somebody got sick. So Bill Graham, the promoter, calls me up and asks me if I would, you know, take their place, right? And see if people wanted their ticket back, so they could get their ticket back. But, you know, it was back in my heyday in the Bay Area, and I was a headliner in the same building. I could sell it out easily. So, and I was around and available. So Thin Lizzy said, "Bullshit, we're going to headline. Who is this guy? He's going to open for us." I said, "I don't care. Cause same money, right?" I'm going, okay. So they had about three more shows that I was supposed to do, and kind of like the same thing happened with Supertramp that time. And, you know, it just... I don't know. It didn't go well for Thin Lizzy. And I got kind of thrown off the idea. Oh, well.
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1: The Red Rocker Sammy Hagar here. All good things must come to an end, okay? Including this show. Hope everybody had a good time. Go get yourself some Sammy's Beach Bar rum. It's summertime. You go get a watermelon. You cut it in half. Well, first of all, you go to watermelon, you put it in the refrigerator. And then when it's cold, you take it out and you cut it in half. And then you take a nice ice cream spoon, small one, or a good sized tablespoon, and you take all the center of it out and you put it in a bowl. You don't want to lose the juice or nothing. And then you squeeze a lime in there and you put about a half a bottle of Sammy's Beach Bar rum, the white rum, in there. And then you put the watermelon back in and you pour some more on, and then you squeeze some more lime, and then you sprinkle the top of salt if you want, or you can just put salt on each individual bite, and you sit there and eat that with a spoon, and that's the way to get your buzz on, okay? This is the way, that is what I'm talking about, buzz foods, okay? Buzz food. But anyway, so you go do that, because it's summer. Right now, we're going to go out on London Calling. Joe Strummer, 821-1952, died 12-22-02. Way too

0: Red Rocker Sammy Hagar here. I'll see you next week with yet another Top Rock Countdown. 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
3: 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Later on the show, the late Mick Ronson, guitar player for David Bowie, in a 1990 interview explained Bowie's greatest strengths being a songwriter when he wrote Space Oddity, one of Ronson's favorite Bowie tracks he loved performing live. I'll also have classic rock news and notes, stories from the road, and lots of live classic rock headed your way. So let's pump some wattage in your cottage as we go live with Tom Petty and the Heartbreakers at the Fillmore in San Francisco from 1997, kicking off tonight's WGLX Road Show.

0: You're getting the whole gang together for a summer barbecue. 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

0: 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It's the Rocker Dude. Time now for classic rock news and notes. Aerosmith are the latest act to have their music adapted for a ballet. The Virginia National Ballet's production of Aerosmith will be staged at the Hilton Performing Arts Center's Merchant Hall in Manassas on May 2nd of next year. The film of Queen's concert 40 years ago in 1986 in Budapest, Hungary, during the Magic Tour, has been restored in 4K from the original film 35mm footage by director Peter Jackson's Park Road post-production facility in New Zealand. The film will return to theaters and IMAX worldwide on October 7th, followed by release on DVD, Blu-ray, CD, vinyl, and digitally on October 30th. And the next installment in the Beatles' catalog reissue campaign is their sixth album, 1965's Rubber Soul. This deluxe reissue of Rubber Soul follows deluxe editions of Sgt. Pepper's Lonely Hearts Club Band in 2017, the Beatles' White Album in 2018, Abbey Road in 2019, Let It Be in 2021, and Revolver in 2022. The deluxe edition of the sixth album, 1965's Rubber Soul by the Beatles, will be released October 2nd. And that's a check on classic rock news and notes. Keep it right here, my friends. On the way, the Doobie Brothers, John Mellencamp in Van Halen, as the road show continues.
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0: From Largo, Florida, from 1982, Van Halen, Little Guitars on the WGLX Roadshow. Speaking of Van Halen, David Lee Roth has pulled the plug on the remainder of his tour with the exception of August 7th in Sturgis, South Dakota. He hasn't explained his decision, but there's speculation that it's due to poor ticket sales. Meanwhile, Sammy Hagar has reached out with his support via a video post on his social media platforms after Michael Anthony told him the news.
1: And I want to say from the bottom of my heart, I hope you're well. I hope there's not a physical problem. Mike and I love the fact that you've been out there doing it, supporting the greatest band in the world. You and I, Mikey, Al, Ed, cannot be replaced. So when you're ready to carry on, you go, brother. Mike and I support you. Come to Vegas for the residency in September. Come on, join us. Sing a couple songs, MC the damn show. Come out and just do what you do, which is pretty damn entertaining.
0: Ironically, Sammy Hagar will be following Roth in Sturgis with a show there next day, August the 8th. In 2002, Hagar and Roth toured together on the Song for Song of the Heavyweight Champs of Rock and Roll Tour, but neither one joined the other on stage. It's the Rocker Dude. The WGLX Roadshow can be heard each and every Saturday night, 9 to midnight, rocking Wisconsin right here on Classic Rock, 103.3 WGLX. All the way, Kansas, brother Jimi Hendrix will twist it up with the Rolling Stones. And next hour, our artist spotlight on the godfather of shock rock, old Black Eyes himself, Alice Cooper. All that and more headed your way as the Roadshow continues.

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1: In our artist spotlight tonight, old Black Eyes himself, the godfather of shock rock and rock and roll Hall of Famer, Alice Cooper.
2: The very first show, the Earwigs, in high school, we were the Earwigs. We put on Beatle wigs. We had our track uniforms on, and we did parodies of Beatles songs. That very first show, there was a coffin on stage with a guy coming out, and there was a guillotine. Every bit of this horror that you saw had a punchline to it. It had a comic relief to it. And you couldn't be a villain without getting it in the end. The bad guy's got to get it. And there's a relief to that, to the audience. But at the same time, the audience was laughing too. They got the joke.

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0: The godfather of shock rock, Alice Cooper, in tonight's Artist Spotlight. Alice Cooper still rocking at the young age of 78. He's never planning on retiring, my friends. I look back in the annals of my rock and roll concert history here, and I believe the first time I saw Alice Cooper, Welcome to My Nightmare Tour in 1975, and believe you me, I still have nightmares thinking about that one. July 3rd, Duluth Arena Auditorium. Duluth, Minnesota salute. July 3rd. Yeah, what nightmares I had from July 3rd through the 4th through the 5th and up till now as well. The very first time I was at Alice, 1975. And how much, you may ask, Rocker Dude, how much, you may ask, for tickets to go see Alice Cooper in 1975? I hate to tell you this, my rock and roll friends, $7.50. Then 5 years later, July 2nd, he loved July in Minnesota. July 2nd, 1980, he stopped by the Duluth Arena Auditorium again for his Flush the Fashion Tour. No, I had a job by then. And for the first time was a lot of allowance money. I think I lied to my folks. I'm going somewhere with a friend of mine whose older brother was going somewhere, and we just went to see Alice Cooper, Welcome to My Nightmare Tour. The cat's out of the bag now, okay? I lied to my parents to go see Alice Cooper. And who can forget these memorable lines from Wayne's World?
1: Milwaukee has certainly had its share of visitors. The French missionaries and explorers were coming here as early as the late 1600s to trade with the Native Americans.
2: In fact, isn't Milwaukee an Indian name?
1: Yes, Pete, it is. Actually, it's pronounced Miliwake, which is Algonquin for the good land.
3: We're not worthy! We're not worthy! We're not worthy!
0: You can't say enough. Once again, Alice Cooper in our Artist Spotlight. It's the Rocker Dude. Stick around. On the way, Cream, Dio, and the Cars as the road show continues.
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On the way, Nirvana, Aerosmith, ELO, and later on next hour, in a very strange coincidence, the lead guitarist on David Bowie's Space Oddity was in a band called Rats. The future Bowie guitarist Mick Ronson, and he was named McWayne. Ronson, who joined Bowie about a year after Space Oddity was recorded, played it live many times during their 4 years together. He told us in 1990 that it showcased one of Bowie's greatest strengths as a songwriter. That interview coming up next hour as the road show continues.

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Wisconsin Rapids, Wausau, Stevens Point.

0: It's the WGLX Road Show with the Rocker Dude. Coming up, I have Kiss and, in a 1990 interview, the late Mick Ronson on David Bowie's Space Oddity. All that on the way as the Road Show continues with Guns N' Roses.
1: So here's what you get from Hollywood.

0: Great song. Great song to sing. Great song to play. I was like, good melody. And David's music was always real interesting melodies. Because I was brought up as a classical musician. I remember the first piece of music I ever heard, about 4 years old, that inspired me to even want to play any instrument, was the theme from Limelight, the Charlie Chaplin piece of music. And working with David was really good on that level. Some songs are like just beautiful, those changes.
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0: 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You can catch Lead of Four in concert September 3rd at the Harley-Davidson Museum in Milwaukee. It's the Rocker Dude. Stick around, my friends. We have some more rocking to do. Flash those horns, put the butanes on blowtorch, and pump that wattage in your cottage. Coming up, the Fleetwood Mac, Santana, and Skynyrd as the Road Show continues.
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1: From her 1976 album, One More From the Road, recorded at the fabulous Fox Theater in Atlanta, Georgia, Skynyrd with Give Me Back My Bullets on the Road Show. 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It's the Rocker Dude. Keep on rocking, my friends. We are not done yet. On the way, Supertramp and Golden Earring as the Road Show continues.
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Oh, we have some fun. Putting those butanes on blowtorch, flashing those rock and roll horns and pumping that wattage in your cottage. 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We're having a lot of fun. We rock hard. We play hard. We have a lot of fun on the Roadshow each and every Saturday night. Thanks again for cranking up the live classic rock tunage. Sure do appreciate that. I leave you with our encore tonight from Golden Earring. And as always, I'll see you down the road with another edition of the WGLX Roadshow.

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9: Partly cloudy with patchy fog as we head toward daybreak on Sunday. Temperatures starting close to 60. For the day on Sunday, sunshine along with a few clouds, a high 80. Mostly sunny on Monday, high 83. Tuesday, starting the Wisconsin Valley Fair in Wausau. Partly to mostly cloudy, a chance for afternoon showers or a thunderstorm, the high 80. Clouds Wednesday, chance for showers or storms, high 76. From the WSAW News Channel 7 studio, I'm First Alert Meteorologist Jeremy Tabin.
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1: Partly cloudy with patchy fog as we head toward daybreak on Sunday. Temperatures starting close to 60. For the day on Sunday, sunshine with a few clouds, a high 80. Mostly sunny on Monday, high 83. Tuesday, start of the Wisconsin Valley Fair in Wausau. Partly to mostly cloudy, a chance for afternoon showers or a thunderstorm, a high 80. Clouds Wednesday, chance for showers or storms, high 76. From the WSAW News Channel 7 studio, I'm First Alert Meteorologist Jeremy Tabin.
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1: Partly cloudy with patchy fog as we head toward daybreak on Sunday. Temperatures starting close to 60. For the day on Sunday, sunshine along with a few clouds, a high 80. Mostly sunny on Monday, high 83. Tuesday, start of the Wisconsin Valley Fair in Wausau. Partly to mostly cloudy, a chance for afternoon showers or a thunderstorm, a high 80. Clouds Wednesday, chance for showers or storms, high 76. From the WSAW News Channel 7 studio, I'm First Alert Meteorologist Jeremy Tabin.
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0: Led Zeppelin is better than the Stones. 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
1: Partly cloudy with patchy fog as we head toward daybreak on Sunday. Temperatures starting close to 60. For the day on Sunday, sunshine along with a few clouds, the high 80. Mostly sunny on Monday, high 83. Tuesday, start of the Wisconsin Valley Fair in Wausau. Partly to mostly cloudy, a chance for afternoon showers or a thunderstorm, the high 80. Clouds Wednesday, chance for showers or storms, high 76. From the WSAW News Channel 7 studio, I'm First Alert Meteorologist Jeremy Tabin.

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9: Partly cloudy with patchy fog as we head toward daybreak on Sunday. Temperatures starting close to 60. For the day on Sunday, sunshine with a few clouds, the high 80. Mostly sunny on Monday, high 83. Tuesday, start of the Wisconsin Valley Fair in Wausau. Partly to mostly cloudy, a chance for afternoon showers or a thunderstorm, the high 80. Clouds Wednesday, chance for showers or storms, high 76. From the WSAW News Channel 7 studio, I'm First Alert Meteorologist Jeremy Tabin.
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6: A pleasant end to the weekend on Sunday with a fair amount of sunshine, the high close to 80. A moonlit sky at night, low 57. Monday, plenty of sunshine, high 83. Tuesday, we'll start the Wisconsin Valley Fair in Wassa, partly to mostly cloudy. Chance for showers or a thunderstorm during the afternoon, the high 80. Considerable cloudiness on Wednesday. Chance for showers or a thunderstorm, high 76. Sun and clouds on Thursday, high 80. From the WSAW News Channel 7 studio, I'm First Alert Meteorologist Jeremy Tabin.
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0: Hello, I'm Bill St. James. And you're in a 1978 Time Warp.

0: 1978.
1: Once there was a civilization, much like ours, but with a greater intelligence, greater powers. In one tragic moment, that world was destroyed. But there was one survivor. His name is Kal-El. He will call himself Clark Kent. But the world will know him as Superman. Superman, the movie.
0: Now more from the year of the first Texas Jam Music Festival, held over July 4th weekend in Dallas. The first day's performers included Journey, Heart, Van Halen, and Eddie Money.

0: 1978.
1: Ace is high, deuce is low. On Card Shark. And here's the host of Card Shark, Jim Perry.
2: That's great. 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Now let's get to the cards.
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1978, year of REO Speedwagons. You can tune a piano, but you can't tune a fish. This year is modeled by Elvis Costello. Cheap Trick's Heaven Tonight. Then there were three from Genesis. Follow me, and this one from Lynyrd Skynyrd.

0: 1978.
1: Clean waters of the North Atlantic produce what may be the world's finest tasting fish. This is why Arthur Treacher's restaurants go out of their way to serve only 100% North Atlantic prime white fillet. It is something else.
2: Arthur Treacher's, we are something else.
0: 1978. 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

0: 1978.
1: John Travolta, Olivia Newton-John, Grease, the Broadway smash that made theatrical history. John Travolta and Olivia Newton-John together for the first time in Grease.
0: California Jam 2 is held at Ontario Motor Speedway. Ted Nugent signs his autograph into a fan's arm with a Bowie knife. 15-year-old Rick Allen starts drumming for Def Leppard. It's all happening in our time warp to 1978.

0: Boston's Don't Look Back. And we'll continue with the year we just couldn't stop playing Hungry, Hungry Hippos when 1978 returns to the Time Warp.
1: Hungry, Hungry Hippos, new from Hasbro.
2: 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It takes me back to my playing days. I'm supporting students, and I get paid to make the big calls. 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
1: From Hollywood, welcome to the Liars Club. With four of our charter members, Larry Hovis, David Letterman, Betty White, and now let's meet the president of the Liars Club, Alan Ludden.
0: Now more from the year CBS aired New Year's Eve with Guy Lombardo for the last time, 2 years after Lombardo's death. He probably just wasn't pulling his weight those last few years in our 1978 Time Warp.

0: 1978.
1: This is Faber College in 1962. I was a member of Delta Tau Chi. The Deltas. What a great bunch of guys.
2: National Lampoon's Animal House. Starring John Belushi, Tim Matheson, and Donald Sutherland. National Lampoon's Animal House. Hey, baby, if you're all alone.
0: 1978. When you finally moved out of that dump on Baltic Avenue. Ooh.

0: Wrapping up 1978. 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Just search Time Warp with Bill St. James and like us. You don't have to actually like us. You just have to say you like us.
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4: 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I'm a doctor.
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7: Keep saying that. 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

0: a doctor, by the way. What's your name?
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0: Hi, Bill St. James here, sitting on the butcher paper, waiting for the doctor in the time warp.
1: Just sitting on that butcher paper they pull out over the table. Sometimes I bring a pickle with me and I put it next to me right there on the table. In case the doctor wants to fold the whole thing up for a to-go order.

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2: And get the most expensive machines in case the administrator comes.
3: Hello, now don't you worry.
4: We'll soon have you cured.
3: Leave it all to us, you'll never know what hit you.
5: What do I do?
4: Nothing, dear, you're not qualified.
2: Leave it to us.
5: What's that for?
2: That's the machine that goes ping. You see, that means your baby is still alive.
4: And that's the most expensive machine in the whole hospital.
2: Yes, it cost over £750,000.
4: I'm

0: An apple a day keeps the doctor away on Time Warp. So what fruit works on my wife?
1: Are drug-crazed rodents raiding your child's medicine cabinet? Ah! Rats on Ritalin next!
2: There's some very strange people practicing medicine these days.
3: A spoonful of sugar helps the medicine go down.
4: Not if you're diabetic.

0: The doctor is in the time warp.
1: Okay, rock and roll doctor, you're on the air.
2: Yeah, I'm going to the Aerosmith concert, man. I was wondering what kind of drugs I should take.
1: Okay, Aerosmith, that's heavy metal. I suggest rather a mild depressant, beer, maybe some Quaaludes.
2: All right, man. You got any?
1: No, I don't. I'd like to point out right here, the rock and roll doctor does not advocate drugs, or just prescribe them. Okay, rock and roll doctor, you're on the air.
3: Yes, my sister and I are going to the new Christy Minstrel show at the Playhouse tonight, and I was wondering what I should take.
1: A good book.

0: Bachman Turner Overdrive's You Ain't Seen Nothing Yet. And we'll return with the final diagnosis right after this.
1: You'd better tell the captain. We've got to land as soon as we can. This woman has to be gotten to a hospital.
2: A hospital? What is it?
1: It's a big building with patients, but that's not important right now.
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6: 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Ah!
7: Hello, I'm Bud from Bud's Medical Center. Come on out to Bud's. We're having a special this weekend on head injuries. Any sort of head injury at all, from a black eye to a whole caved-in skull, is just $1.50 this weekend at Bud's.
8: Hi, Bill St. James here. Welcome back to the Time Warp Medical Center. Hey, look, there's Chad Everett.

the doctors. Oh, those doctors. I went to one while he was examining me. He grabbed me by the wallet and he said, cough. Wonderful doctor. Gave a man 6 months to live, couldn't pay his bill, gave him another 6 months. I went to the doctor. I said, Doc, it hurts when I do that. He said, don't do that. I said, Doc, my foot hurts. What'll I do for it? He said, limp.

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0: Hi, I'm Bill St. James, and you're just in time because we're heading into a time warp to 1982.

0: 1982.
1: Astronauts have had, as they say, a little major glitch.
2: Yes.
1: Their toilet went out. They're 100 miles above the Earth, zero gravity. And they are still having trouble with, as they say in the papers, I love that. They won't say toilet. They say the convenience is not working. Well, they solved part of that problem today. I won't tell you what they did, but they did it over Russia.
0: 1982, when you got real nervous just before you set sail on a 3-hour tour.

0: Eminence Front from The Who. And we'll have more from the year we played with Strawberry Shortcake, Trivial Pursuit, and My Little Pony when our salute to 82 continues in the Time Warp.
1: My Little Pony Dream Castle.
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1: All right, that's it. 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

0: 1982.
1: Oh, Sam, when you were in the back, one of your women called, and she said to tell you that you're a lying piece of garbage and she never wants to see you again.
2: Did she leave her name?
1: No, but she did tell me to add one more thing.
2: Oh, yeah? What's that? Oh, yeah. Yeah, that's Patty.
0: Rod Stewart is mugged. Billy Joel is seriously injured in a motorcycle accident. Comedian and blues brother John Belushi is found dead from a drug overdose. It's dangerous times indeed in our 1982 time warp.

0: 1982, year of Don Henley's I Can't Stand Still. The Steve Miller Band's Abracadabra. Debut album from Marshall Crenshaw. Someday, somewhere, maybe I'll understand you. Daylight Again by Crosby, Stills, and Nash.
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6: 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The work stoppage will begin immediately following tonight's game between New York and Green Bay.
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0: 1982.
1: First Blood, Sylvester Stallone, the most explosive force in motion pictures today. Stallone, you've never seen him like this before.
2: Don't push it, I'll give you a warning you won't believe.
1: Stallone has his own code of honor. And this time, he's fighting for his life. First Blood, starring Sylvester Stallone, from Orion Pictures, rated R, under 17, not admitted without parent.
0: Now more from the year the Japanese were the first to see compact discs in their music stores. It's 1982 in the Time Warp.

0: 1982.
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2: 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What do you want me to do next?
0: 1982, the year you realized you were a rebel and you'd never, ever be

0: Finishing off 1982 with Shaken from Eddie Money. Up next, we'll say hello and goodbye when we return to the Time Warp.
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1: Hello.
0: Hello. Hello. I'm Bill St. James, and I'm saying hello in the Time Warp.

0: Goodbye Girl. It's a funny and tender story about mismatched roommates living together separately. Richard Dreyfuss and Marsha Mason in The Goodbye Girl.
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0: just a breeze.
1: In Los Angeles, London, New York, Rome, Tokyo, all over the world, there's a teenage rebellion. Mondo Tino. Yes, teenagers set the pace for new customs, new fads, new dances all over the world. Mondo Tino.
2: Time Warp, wherever we lay our hat, is our home.

0: welcome holiday?
1: Well, yes, I've been on package tours many times, and so your advert really bought my eye.
0: Ah, good.
1: Yes, you're quite right. I'm fed up with being treated like a sheep. I mean, what's the point of going abroad if you're just another tourist carted round in buses surrounded by sweaty, mindless hosts from Ketchard and Boventry in their cloth caps and their cardigans with their transistor radios and their Sunday mirrors and being herded into endless hotel Miramars and Bellevues and sending tinted postcards of places they don't realise they haven't visited to all at number 22. Weather wonderful,
2: please, shut up!
3: A Time Warp question. Have you ever stood on a corner in Winslow, Arizona?

0: the Eagles and take it easy. And we may be done traveling, but hey, we're still moving. When Time Warp continues.
1: Let's go! Move!
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12: 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I mean, you can't stand still and wait for the next mushroom cloud, not your day.
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0: Jed, look around you. You're 8 miles from your nearest neighbor. You're overrun with skunks, possums, coyotes. 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

0: Move it on over from George Thorogood as we finally stop moving. And now that your motion sickness has died down, check out Time Warp on Facebook. Just search Time Warp with Bill St. James and like us. Time Warp was produced by Travelin' Dan Fermento and Roaming Rob Frankel. Written and produced by Frank On The Go Guida. Programmed by Tom Just Passing Through Powell. Executive producers John McConnell and Andy Denemark. Copyright 2026. I'm stationary Bill St. James with the answer to the trivia question we never asked and the Haywoods. 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
3: Hey, good morning. Welcome into Vinyl Sides. I am Kincaid. Bright, sunny Sunday morning. And I've got an eclectic mix for you today. Three album sides that feature very singular and unique vocalists. I've got Rush and I've got Great White on the way. But we're going to kick off today's show with some Nazareth. Razzmanazz is the third studio album by Nazareth. Came out in May of 73. It was produced by Roger Glover of Deep Purple. It was the first Nazareth album to break into the charts. And it features, you know, the title track, which is awesome. And also Woke Up This Morning. It finishes off with one of the saddest damn songs ever written. And you know what? Let's get into it. It's side one of Razzmanazz from Nazareth here in Vinyl Sides.

Nice. Hang on. Okay. I'm good. It's been 6 years since I've played Nazareth's Razmanaz here in Vinyl Sides on Classic Rock 103.3 WGLX. Up next, Hemispheres from Rush. Geddy Lee had a birthday this last week. Rush is back on tour. Hemispheres was the sixth studio album from Rush, and it's considered a peak of their prog rock era. And I want to play side one, number one, because I haven't played it in almost 8 years, and number two, because, well, you know, I just wanted to do something a little interesting today. Side one of Hemispheres consists of one song, 18 minutes long, Cygnus X1, Book 2, Hemispheres. Let's get into it. It's Rush in Vinyl Sides.

Man, there is a giant stripe right through that album. That I can't believe it didn't skip, to be honest with you. But hey, we got through it. I obviously need to replace that one with the remaster. But there it is. Hemispheres, side one from Rush. You're in Vinyl Sides on Classic Rock. 103.3 WGLX, and I am Kincaid. We wrap up today with the second studio album from Great White. Shot in the Dark came out in August of 86. And this is the one that kind of really broke them outside of the Southern Rock hair mecca that they were in. Jack Russell, the vocalist, one of the bluesiest vocalists of the hair metal heyday. And side one, I love it. It's got She Shakes Me, What Do You Do, Face the Day, which is a great cover, and Give Me Some Lovin', which is another, you know, awesome cover by the Spencer Davis Group. Let's get after it. It's Great White. It's Shot in the Dark. Yeah, that's it. Just play the album, Mike. It's Vinyl Sides.

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Got a comment, suggestion, or request? 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

0: Supertramp wrapping up a nice long free ride here on Classic Rock 103.3 WGLX. I am Kincaid. Today's the final day for the Scandinavia Corn Roast. It's going on. Don't forget, free corn going on right now while it lasts. I hope you're on your way. You can like the Scandinavia Corn Roast Facebook page to find out what's going on today. Coming up, I got another extended free ride. We're going to get into it with some Skinner next.
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10: Sunshine along with a few clouds for this afternoon, the high 82. Clear for tonight, the low 57. Mostly sunny on Monday, the high 83. Tuesday started the Wisconsin Valley Fair, partly to mostly cloudy. A chance for a shower or thunderstorm, the high 80. More clouds and breaks for sun on Wednesday. A chance for a shower or thunderstorm south of Highway 10, the high 78. From the WSAW News Channel 7 studio, I'm First Alert Meteorologist Jeremy Tabin.
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I am Kincaid on Classic Rock 103.3 WGLX. I hear some Nirvana.

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0: 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Then we'll jump into another long free ride, just letting the rock roll today with two amazing power trios. 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
10: Sunshine along with a few clouds for this afternoon, the high 82. Clear for tonight, low 57. Mostly sunny on Monday, the high 83. Tuesday, start of the Wisconsin Valley Fair, partly to mostly cloudy. A chance for a shower or thunderstorm, the high 80. More clouds and breaks for sun on Wednesday. A chance for a shower or thunderstorm south of Highway 10, the high 78. From the WSAW News Channel 7 studio, I'm First Alert Meteorologist Jeremy Taven.
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I am Kincaid. You know, excited on a Sunday afternoon. Why? Well, because I'm back, first of all. I've been gone for 8-10 days, something like that, on the West Coast, visiting my grandbaby for the very first time, seeing my kids, got to hang out with Cricket. I mean, that may mean something to somebody. I don't know. But, you know, I mean, got to see my best friend in Oregon. It was a fantastic trip. But you know what? Sometimes you just realize there's no place like home. And I'm so glad to be back here rocking out with you. Here's some Def Leppard.

0: The Beatles. Yeah, I'm paying attention. The Beatles are coming up, okay? That was, yes, it's classic rock, 103.3 WGLX. And I am Kincaid, looking forward to the longest-running Blues Fest. The 35th annual Big Bull Falls Blues Fest is coming up, presented by Wausau Events and Budweiser, Friday the 21st and Saturday the 22nd. And all this next week, we've got your tickets. 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Or you can sign up online at WGLX.com. You could score yourself one of multiple Friday passes. It's the biggest lineup ever for the Blues Fest, and I am looking forward to being there and hanging out with you on Fern Island. Gonna be a great time.
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9: Sunshine along with a few clouds for this afternoon, the high 82. Clear for tonight, the low 57. Mostly sunny on Monday, the high 83. Tuesday started the Wisconsin Valley Fair, partly to mostly cloudy. A chance for a shower or thunderstorm, the high 80. More clouds and breaks for sun on Wednesday. A chance for a shower or thunderstorm south of Highway 10, the high 78. From the WSAW News Channel 7 studio, I'm First Alert Meteorologist Jeremy Tabin.
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0: Queen on Classic Rock 103.3 WGLX. I am Kincaid, getting out of here. But boy, I am really stoked to be back tomorrow at 2, finally back in the seat every afternoon. You know, getting ready, going to have a great free-for-all Friday this week. Going to be an awesome Forge. Lots of great, clock-out rockouts. It's just going to be great. I don't know when I've looked forward to a Monday more. So, looking forward to being with you tomorrow afternoon. The Rocker Dude is in next. Have a good rest of your Sunday. See ya.
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5: Sunshine along with a few clouds for this afternoon, the high 82. Clear for tonight, low 57. Mostly sunny on Monday, the high 83. Tuesday started the Wisconsin Valley Fair, partly to mostly cloudy. A chance for a shower or thunderstorm, the high 80. More clouds and breaks for sun on Wednesday. A chance for a shower or thunderstorm south of Highway 10, the high 78. 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

Just rocking on a Sunday afternoon with the Rocker Dude in another free ride. Coming up, I have Skid Row, Styx, and Brother Jimi Hendrix. Right now, Whitesnake with Here I Go Again. Crank it up. 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

0: 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It's nice getting paid. I just call it, I just got enough money to pay some more bills. It's the rocker, dude. How you doing, my friends? I'm here to rock and roll your hoochie coos throughout the weekend on classic rock, 103.3 WGLX. You know how many times I can say that? Yeah, I know, a lot. That's called free advertising. On the way, Alice in Chains, Billy Idol, and Aerosmith. Are you ready? 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

0: Classic Rock, 103.3 WGLX with Aerosmith's same old song and dance. How you doing? Happy Sunday once again to Rockin' and Rollin' with the Rocker Dude. And Wisconsin's longest-running Blues Fest is back for the 35th annual Big Bull Falls Blues Fest, presented by Wausau Events and Budweiser, coming up Friday and Saturday, the 21st and 22nd of August, located on Fern Island in the heart of downtown Wausau. 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
5: A moonlit sky and tranquil for tonight, the low 57. Abundant sunshine on Monday and warm high 83. Tuesday, start of the Wisconsin Valley Fair in Wausau, partly to mostly cloudy. A chance for showers or a thunderstorm, the high 80. Wednesday, mostly cloudy. Showers and thunderstorms are possible, high 76. Mix of clouds, some sun Thursday, the high 80. Partly sunny Friday. Chance for showers or storms later in the day or at night, high 84. 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
7: 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At a certain point, it will just begin to seem like punishment. 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

Holy moly, Hatchet going to be flirting with disaster and another free ride. Good afternoon. You're hanging out with the Rocker Dude. Coming up, I have John Mellencamp, Old Twisting Up the Stones, and Jane's Addiction on the way as well. Our free ride continues with Guns N' Roses, classic rock, 103.3 WGLX.

0: From their 1978 album, Some Girls, let's twist one up with the Rolling Stones with Miss You. Well, the Stones just dropped Foreign Tongues on July 10th. They're not going to tour on it. Maybe next year. Well, one guy is going to be touring. Rolling Stone guitarist Ronnie Wood has announced a South American tour to go along with his European dates. Ronnie Wood's going back on the road. He's going to play some classic Faces music, some Stones music, and a lot of his solo stuff that he's been working on for 50-plus years. So it's going to be a lot of fun to see him if you live in Europe or South America. Let's all hop on the WGLX jumbo jet and go see him. That would be good, wouldn't it? I'll have to foot the bill on that one. It's going to take me years and years of paychecks to do that, but I don't care. It's worth it. Stick around. On the way, Little Nooner from Bob and Tom. We have the Allman Brothers Band on the way, Tesla and Van Halen, classic rock, 1033 WGL.
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0: Well, it's not appropriate for the weather we're having right now. Van Halen, Summer Nights, Classic Rock, 103.3 WGLX. And speaking of Van Halen, David Lee Roth has pulled the plug on the remainder of his tour with the exception of August 7th in Sturgis, South Dakota. He hasn't explained his decision, but there's speculation that it's due to poor ticket sales. Meanwhile, Sammy Hagar has reached out with support via a video post on his social media platforms after Michael Anthony told him the news. Ironically, Sammy Hagar will be following Roth in Sturgis with a show there the next day, August the 8th. And if you can remember back in 2002, Hagar and Roth toured together on the Song for Song, the Heavyweight Champs of Rock and Roll Tour, but neither one joined the other on stage. Coming up, our WSAW First Alert Forecast, the Fab Four next hour. I'll kick off another free ride with Bon Jovi, Classic Rock, 103.3 WG.
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5: A moonlit sky and tranquil for tonight, below 57. Abundant sunshine on Monday and warm, high 83. Tuesday started the Wisconsin Valley Fair in Wausau, partly to mostly cloudy. A chance for showers or thunderstorm, the high 80. Wednesday mostly cloudy, showers and thunderstorms are possible, high 76. Mix of clouds, some sun Thursday, the high 80. Partly sunny Friday, chance for showers or storms later in the day or at night, high 84. From the WSAW News Channel 7 studio, I'm First Alert Meteorologist Jeremy Tabin.
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Hi, everybody. It's the Rocker Dude, and I didn't realize it's the 2nd of August already. Where have I been? Time flies when you rock and roll, right? Coming away on this free ride, Mr. Joe Walsh, AC/DC, and The Who. 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

0: 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The Sisters Wilson, also known as Heart, was straight on. And Heart's celebrating an anniversary this year. They're celebrating the 50th anniversary of their debut studio album, Dreamboat Annie, released on Valentine's Day, February 14th, 1976, in the U.S. Here's a little side note on Dreamboat Annie. It was released September of 1975 in Canada. It's the Rocker Dude. Coming up, Brother Jimi Hendrix, Metallica, and Skynyrd. 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
10: A moonlit sky and tranquil for tonight, below 57. Abundant sunshine on Monday and warm high 83. Tuesday, start of the Wisconsin Valley Fair in Wausau, partly to mostly cloudy. A chance for showers or a thunderstorm, the high 80. Wednesday, mostly cloudy. Showers and thunderstorms are possible, high 76. Mix of clouds, some sun Thursday, the high 80. Partly sunny Friday. Chance for showers or storms later in the day or at night, high 84. From the WSAW News Channel 7 studio, I'm First Alert Meteorologist Jeremy Tabin.
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Welcome to another free ride. It's the Rocker Dude. Coming up in the free ride, Stone Temple Pilots, Aerosmith, and Jefferson Starship. 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

0: Classic Rock, 103.3 WGLX, Neil Young, with Heart of Gold. Well, the next two albums in the Neil Young tribute series, Heart of Gold, will be out on November 6th. Volume 2, Out of the Blue, and Volume 3, Into the Black. And Volume 1 in the series, which came out in April of 2025, featured covers done by Eddie Vedder and Brandi Carlile and more. The proceeds from all three albums go to the Bridge School, which was co-founded by Young's late ex-wife, Peggy. It's the rocker, dude. Keep it right here. On the way, George Thorogood and his Delaware Destroyer, ZZ Top, and Blue Oyster Cult. 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

0: 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Of course, the song was memorialized in the April 2000 Saturday Night Live comedy sketch More Cowbell, written by Will Ferrell. And, of course, the legendary producer was Bruce Dickinson, played by Christopher Walken, who said, "I got a fever and the only prescription is more cowbell." Buck Dharma said that the sketch was fantastic and he never gets tired of it, but also lamented that it made the song lose its creepy vibe for some time. It's the Rocker Dude. Stick around. On the way, our WSAW First Alert Forecast. Billy Idol, the next hour, I'll kick off under the Free Ride of Zeppelin. 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
9: A moonlit sky and tranquil for tonight, below 57. Abundant sunshine on Monday and warm high 83. Tuesday started the Wisconsin Valley Fair in Wassa, partly to mostly cloudy. A chance for showers or a thunderstorm, the high 80. Wednesday, mostly cloudy, showers and thunderstorms are possible, high 76. Mix of clouds, some sun Thursday, the high 80. Partly sunny Friday, chance for showers or storms later in the day or at night, high 84. From the WSAW News Channel 7 studio, I'm First Alert Meteorologist Jeremy Tabin.
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